0: Max Neo. Der etwas andere Sound.
1: Oh, you never smoked this much before we met.

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0: 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But I feel you watching. Always. 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Would you like me to be smaller, weaker, softer, taller? 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Am I my stomach? Is it not what you wanted? 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Though you've never seen my body, you still judge it and judge me for it. Assumptions about people based on their size. We decide who they are. We decide what they're worth. If I wear more, if I wear less, who decides what that makes me? What that means? 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Or is your opinion of me not my responsibility?
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